0: What is love?
1: How do you say delicious, lovely, delectable, divine? 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How do you say delicious? How do you say lovely? How do you say delectable, divine?

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the heath, tearing off tights with my teeth. 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It's black and I'm lonely. Oh, if I could only get some sleep. Creaky noises make my skin creep. I need to get some sleep. I can't get no sleep.

0: 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Salem Records Classics. Idea y musicalización, Javier Acenelli. Salem Records Classics. Fin del recorrido.
1: 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Disco music is off the beat. Disco music is off the beat.
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What you hear, what you hear, what you hear, what you hear, what you hear.

Get up and party. 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
1: Daytime high temperatures once again. It's one of those afternoons where we're absolutely

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0: 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So how's your evening so far?
1: Don't be a vibe killer.

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And this next song is second track from the Reality album. Hello, 68 countries out there. 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
0: 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Well, we're onto a song called Simply Days.
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There's one there. 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Perfectly shite. Meanwhile, four dogs bum the moon.

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1: Thank you very much. Yeah.
2: David Bowie, Ready, Set, Go, okay, Londres, año 2003.
0: Well, it's kind of, you know, it's not my song, so I feel like that. But I love this song so much. I hope I do it justice tonight. This one is written by George Harrison. It's called Try Some, Buy Some.

0: This is the last track of this album. We should have the next album finished in about 5 weeks, so not too long to come. All right, so we're two of this one first.
1: David Bowie, Ready, Set, Go, Londres, año 2003.

0: Mike Garson.
1: And, of course, Jerry Lennon, Catherine Russell, Gaylan Dorsey, Sterling Campbell, obviously, myself. That was reality. I'm just going for a quick pizza. I'll see you later. Are we still on camera? I suppose we should keep playing then, really. All right, so we start with this one then. Anytime you like, band.

0: Ladies and gentlemen, this is Mambo number 5.
1: Puesto número 3 para Lu Vega, Mambo number 5.